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0: Santa Ana County.
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0: Okay, 9. I just got another call about that boat. The caller stated that the person driving the boat, his house is over on South Locust Street, and he's dragging the boat just on the road. It's not on a trailer or tires. He's just dragging the boat on the road, and it's leaving fiberglass and debris all over the roads.
1: 10-4 Pike. I'm at the 23. I'm heading that way.
0: 10-4.

16 is reckless driving. I-55 south and I'm off of 83. I-55 southbound, office 83, 1922, Gold Chevrolet Malibu, Gold Chevrolet Malibu, 804-6434, 804-6434, 1028, no record SOS, make your own case, KSH 13.

0: 15, go ahead.
1: Hi, PK 15. 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I'll be 10-6 on that. Harassment, stalking, threat. Can you check to see if there's still an OP in place?
0: 10-4, that's what I was about ready to look.
1: 9, there's also one on the desk that needs served to her.

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1: There is an OP, but the RP is not involved in that.
0: Ten four.

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3 Griggsville, first responders and ambulances, please respond. 105 East Quincy Street in Griggsville, apartment 6. 39-year-old female took multiple pills, tried to commit suicide. Respond on Alpha, timeout, 1934.

0: benefit for trash out?
1: Disregard 17, take 10 to closer.
0: Yeah, 72 westbound to 111. I 72 westbound to 111. Yeah, Dodge. Avenger. Silver Dodge Avenger. Frank G. George, 82661. Frank G. George, 82661.
2: 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George 82661, clear Silver 2013 Dodge sedan.
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0: Lehigh County. RP states she took Trazodone, Metoprolol, Seroquel, and one other medication she doesn't know the name of.
1: Red here.
0: Still on the phone with her.
2: If possible, can you figure out how much she took?
3: 6190, David, U Union, 8412.
0: She took multiple handfuls. She doesn't know for certain.
3: She 2010 Kia utility.

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0: 1028 is going to be J. John H. Henry and Nora H. Henry 93. 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
1: Coming back, clear battle, multi-owner Jason and Nikki Huddleston out of New Salem. 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
0: 10-4.

0: Ram 16. Temple Ground, Ram 16, Ram 16, respond to 1501 Loaf Street. 39-year-old female, conscious breathing, claiming abdominal pain. She has stomach pain, vomiting. Responding normally at this time, this is at 40 run 3 Adam, 16th, Ram 16, respond to 1501 Loaf Street.
1: Traffic South.
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1: 15th South Street. Page, we're going to camera.

Airvac 146, Airvac 146, 3 George 16 on iReach. Airvac 146, we have a 38, 39-year-old female patient. She is conscious, acting erratic. She states that she took a handful of several different medications that she's prescribed in an attempt to harm herself. Currently, we have her on the monitor. My medical has to tell you the rhythm of that. She's 96 for a heart rate, 100% on 5 liters of oxygen. She has sinus rhythm, according to the medic. Blood pressure of 111 over 73, 111 over 73. Red pressure 16 with an end tidal of 44. My medic's working on an IV at this time. Do you have any other questions or orders for us? Good luck.

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2: Leon 15th, just south of Ash, 15th south of Ash. Silver GMC, 433-9499, Vivo triplet. 433-9499, Vivo triplet.
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0: 660 en Riamo. The injured animal. 55 South Alpha 83. My 55 South Alpha 83. Small deer.
1: Hi, Gregory 611.
0: Injured.
2: Turn around.
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2: Round 3 of 27-20, respond to 841 South 16 for a 24-year-old male conscious and breathing, claiming that he smoked cannabis, now having a panic attack. This is a 40 round 3 of 20, respond to 841 South 16.
3: 20 copies.

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1: 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Ocean 138, Springfield. 27. Ten for last name Johnson.

0: 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Today at 1701, we received two calls regarding this vehicle about reckless driving.
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0: 3 of them 17. This is a 1033 round 317, respond to 112 East Adderbelt Drive in Clayton. Be advised, we do have just 8 en route, and this was a previous disturbance. Caller advised, the father has been stabbed in the eye with a finger, currently bleeding from it. We do have just 8 en route. This is a 1033 round 317, respond to 112 East Adderbelt Drive.
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0: Marine Collision 136, traffic stop. 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
2: Special 136, main trailer, 252006, two Charles clear, expired, 2/25, 81 trailer.
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3: 1-7, 10-4.
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0: I call OSHA 136-1028 on the power unit. OSHA 136, it's a gold Ford pickup, Missouri 2025, 4 U Union F rank and Nora 89. 4 Union Frank Nora 89 Missouri 2025. The second vehicle stop. I got 28 for that one. If you're ready, let me know. Frank and Nora 46493. 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

0: Ocean 136, Missouri 4, Union Effort Gnora 89, clear, expired 10 to the 25, 97 Ford pickup. 6493, clear, Rex 10, Chrysler van.
1: I don't know if I have your number.
2: Park is going to be directly across in their line of sight from that house. You could probably turn on Peyton, which would be the prison road.
1: 10-4, we'll stage at the prison then.
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0: 103 East Hannibal Street. 103 East Hannibal Street. Dickover's building. No injuries. They do have a deputy in Raffin North Junction. Requesting ISP assistance.
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1: Go ahead.
0: IP5 northbound, post 112. IP5 northbound, post 112. Truck track to semi trailer. Truck track to semi trailer. Unknown state. T Tom J. John 8254. T Tom J. John 8254. Unknown state.
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0: 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I don't know what you were running out here, but we're good. You can
1: be on Washington Street in reference to
0: 8010 copy.
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6: Spray boat, stay 4 tracks out. Westbound, the 109. SMHC Westbound, the 109. Be a black Acura. Black Acura. E. Edward Y. Young, 46152. E. Edward Y. Young, 46152.
2: E. Edward Y. Young, 46152. Clear, black Acura.

0: Pike PK 15. I'm going to be 10-8 from that harassment, stalking threat incident. Be advised, I've also got OP served at that residence. Going to be OP 26, OP 51, 26, OP 51.
1: Springfield 6-1 in control.

0: Ocean 136 Springfield.
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2: 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I'm going to speak with that individual about my incident again.
1: 10-4.

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0: Blue SUV, Missouri 27, XX-ray Mary 6, C Charles 5, V Victor. Missouri 27, X-ray Mary 6, Charles 5, Victor.
1: 10-4.

0: 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First responders will have one refusal as well.
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1: 10-4.

0: Sprinkler is 138, traffic stop. Traffic stop. Fifth on the oral, fifth on the oral. Silver Genesis, Silver Genesis. Edward Y. Young, 95651. Edward Young, 95651.
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1: 60, I got
0: 72 west at the 93, 72 west at the 93. It's a white truck, tractor, white semi-trailer, white truck, tractor, white semi-trailer. Illinois semi-trailer, 614-870-SMT, Tom. 614-870-SMT, Tom.
1: 4. Trailer, 614-870-SCMT, Tom, clear, 718, correction, greeting.

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Ocean 138, Springfield status. 10-4.

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James Jackson. Spelling movie boy. Now 321 of 86, 21 of 86.

0: Sector 1, Radio Springfield. Fifth and Laurel, Fifth and Laurel, Springfield. 138, Brandon B. Boyd, Jackson, male, 02-2186, wanted 0 to appear, traffic offense. Male, 40-510, 250, Brown, Brown. Driving on suspended license. Additional information available, go ahead. 38, Jackson, suspended. 04-28-26, 6-206, Adam, 19, go ahead.
1: Custody, clear and confirm.
0: 10-4. Fernandez Troop 6, Ocean 138, advice to your signature. 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

0: 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Arizona, Adam Mary 72421. Arizona, Adam Mary 72421. Looks like it's an apportioned.
1: Okay.

0: 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Hey, Adam and Mary, 72421, clear, 2024, GMC pickup.
1: Ten four.
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0: Ocean 138, confirmation. Sangamon County advised, warrant is valid, no bond, warrant is valid, no bond.

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0: 28 to John and Mary to A. Adam, 0 and Mary, repeating John, Mary, 2.

Springfield Ocean 138, 1027. 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First name's Andrew, or middle name's Andrew, sorry. Williams, first name's Kai, K-A-I, middle Andrew. Williams, Kai, middle Andrew, male, 220 of 2011. 220 of 2011.

Ocean 138 information. Ocean 138. Hi, Andrew Adams. Clear, no record.

0: Just pretty much said four trucks out. Pretty much say four traffic stop. Yeah, 72 westbound, the 109. I 72 westbound, the 109. Yeah, on a silver Chevy. E. Edwards X ray, 23184. E. Edwards X ray, 23184.
1: Four.

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0: 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Cedric at Lincoln Upchurch, male, 06/30/82. Paroled, MSR custody. Probation's regularly status, discharged out. Male black, 43/56/135, black brown. Do not search, detain, or arrest based on the illness record. Caution, so reported to be on probation or supervised release status. Additional information available, go ahead.

0: All right, I'll just say it for you. If you have additional, you can go ahead. My portal's not working very well.
1: 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Of church, valid. Go ahead.
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0: 50 and 50 animal. 680, 1050 animal. I-72 eastbound, plus 92. I-72 eastbound, mile post 92. White Ford Explorer, White Ford Explorer. Vehicle not drivable. Edward. 684 status.
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0: 477 Pike County, you cut out after Walden, you went static for the rest of it.
1: From Walden. First name, Jaden, J. John, A. Adam, Y. Young, D. David, E. Edward, and Nora, Benishel, and Nora. Code 1, female, date of birth, 5-18-2009, 5-18-2009.

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0: 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F rank, Q Queen, 35471. F rank, Q Queen, 35471.
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Got a 50-year-old male claiming he's suicidal, heavily intoxicated. 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

0: Springfield to face traffic though. Six eighty traffic stop. 55 Northbound to 89. 55 Northbound to 89. Greyhound at Greyhound at Florida. 27 Northbound.
1: Bravo 5-5, frequency 20 on Irene.

0: traffic. Player 1255, just give you a quick update. I have a 3-0, 3-year-old outpatient special needs. Long history, patient is, has a trach displaced. Patient has seizure activity upon my arrival. No history of seizures. We do have an IV established. Just had a little bit of burst that seizures stopped this time. Vitals are stable and we are awaiting your arrival at Vitals.
1: Do you have any LV information, or does Whitehall have and so forth?

0: This is Ralph White 5. You are loud clear at the town. Go ahead.
1: Set up north of Firehouse in front of Engine 1, Grass Field, approximately 50 by 50.
0: We're clear. Field north of the fire engine. Thank you.

0: Springfield, 4539, clear patrol and information. I believe I heard Salmon County said they would be out with some of the shotgun. I believe on Hoover Avenue, but would you be able to get me an actual address?
1: Curve 6 units, still on Springfield. Curve 6 units, still on Springfield. White 2015 Chevrolet Tahoe. White 2015 Chevrolet Tahoe. F. Frank Y. Young, 31559. F. Frank Y. Young, 31559. Red stop sign sticker in the, that reads brake plus stop bottom corner of rear window. 30B Springfield, KZ 213.

0: 484-477. Can you head to 424 West Meadow Street area? RP stated that she could hear her neighbors to her right screaming, yelling at each other, women screaming, "Get off of me."
1: Suicide is proof of death.
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0: Four Frank 39, carries on scene.

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2: 6-8, spray for the information.

0: 6-8, Grand Patrol, did you have traffic?
1: 6-8-10-4, motorist assist. Illinois 104, Comanche Road, Illinois 104, Comanche Road. Black SUV on the westbound shoulder. Only has one front hazard light. Unknown if it's occupied. Called in by passerby in the Sangamon County. 6-8-10-4.

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2: Spring Collision 136, traffic stop.
1: Collision 136, go ahead.
2: Collision 136, traffic stop. 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Red Tesla passenger. Double F Frank 47957. Frank 47957.
1: Ocean 136, double F Frank 47957, clear, expired 4/2026, red 2018, Tesla 4. 6, correction, plate suspended, mandatory insurance violation, red 2018, Tesla 4.
3: State car 667, 10-4.

0: Senator Kane, have them make contact with the subject.
1: Sikor 667, that's a negative. They are at the staging area on West Mississippi, ordered 230th at Nutria.
0: Sikor 667.

0: Springfield Ocean 136, contacts.
1: Ocean 138, go ahead.
0: Gray BMW. That's Frank, call Robert, 84186. Frank, Robert, 84186.

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0: Yes. First name's Tyler, T-Y-L-O-R, middle D David. Hendricks, Tyler, middle D David, male, 8-2-94, 8-2-94.

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1: 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Secure 30.
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3: 667, double.
0: Male, 080294, no exact match. Tyler Hendricks, male, 080294, is on probation or supervised release status, discharged out. Male, black, 31582010. Black, brown, Hendricks, valid. Go ahead. 10-4.

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0: Troop 6 units, 620 advises evening shift is to stay on until further notice. For 620, evening shift is to stay on until further notice. He will advise further. State Police Springfield, KSA 213.
1: 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They'll be out tagging it.
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0: New can, 10-4.
2: Prince Alex 136, grab yourself. Bush 136 traffic stop. 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

0: 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Is there a
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1: 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I'll communicate that way.
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1: 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I'll be 10-8.
0: 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White. Mercedes van. White Mercedes van. Florida. F Frankie Edward T Tom. T Tom 11. F Frankie Edward T Tom. T Tom 11.
2: 477. 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
3: 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Just be a verbal argument only. They're gonna stay in the same house, separate rooms. I'll be 10-8.
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5: 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Clear. White to the
4: Frederick Christ has called back in. 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

Springfield 267 information. 667 information. 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I'll be clear patrol.

0: 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I'll head back east. 6784 can go 1042 when they get home. Just haven't used my 40 for overtime.
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0: traffic stop, Jefferson and Bruns. Jefferson and Bruns. It's a blue Chevy SUV. Blue Chevy SUV, Missouri. A Lincoln King 7, Union 6 itinerary. Lincoln King 7, Union 6 Henry, Missouri. It's a 26.
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0: Sprinkle Ocean 136, traffic stop.
1: Ocean 136, go ahead.
0: Ocean 136, traffic stop from Washington and Durkin Drive, pulling into the Shell station. Washington and Durkin, pulling into Shell. It's a Silver Hyundai utility. Silver Hyundai utility. Frank J. John, 85470. 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
0: BK, I just got a 911 transfer from NECOM. They had Michael Salzman on the phone. He's asking to speak to somebody and possibly need of an ambulance.
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0: 10-4.
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Yeah, Black Chevy, Black Chevy. Two doors, B-Boy, 855-89. 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

0: Troop 6, yeah, it's still in Springfield. 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
0: 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Black Sarisa, a Lincoln. Female 75, 74, 07, 05, 1974.

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0: 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Or Robert A. Adams, C. Charles, or Robert 2. And Mary Y. Young, or Robert A. Adams, C. Charles, or Robert 2.
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0: Ocean 138 traffic stop.
1: Ocean 138, go ahead.
0: Arthur, Madison MacArthur. YSUV, YSUV. Eugene George, A. Adam, 32029. George Adam, 32029.
1: Ocean 138, New Jersey, Adam 32029, clear white, 2026, Hyundai Utility.
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0: 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Just give me an hour, I'll be conducting field sobriety.
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610 West Lowry Street in Pittsville, Liberty Village, 300 West Hall. 68-year-old male, unconscious and won't wake up, is breathing, history of a pulmonary embolism in the right main artery and COPD. 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
1: 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What's the hold?
2: 10-4.
1: 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Ten

0: Franco 600 back traffic, stop. Franco 600 back traffic, stop. Jefferson and Bruns, Jefferson and Bruns. Red Mazda, Red Mazda. Lincoln K-King, Boy K-King 6. Lincoln King, Boy King 6.
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0: Trigger 620, can you check and see if the county car would be close? And they can run off the interstate, check for us.
1: 27.

0: M3, did you hear me?
1: 5-4 from M3, yes, I got a phone call. I'm just letting you know, I've just rolled up on 1200 North Ave.
0: West to 300 income north. When you get to the first corner that would go to the right on 300, there's a, come around that corner. There's a gravel road that goes north. Don't take it. Come around the corner. And it's the first house on the left is the 325 address, but there was a bunch of cars in the parking lot, the driveway, whatever. But I did not see anyone outside. Just be advised, I went past that address. I'm trying to turn around now, but I am blacked out. I have no lights on.
1: 10-4.

0: We got tail lights up here on the right. Let's go investigate that.
1: The original complaint was that he was on a tractor, if I believe so. Dispatch, could you confirm that?
2: Infor stated he was in a field on a tractor next to the RP's house.

0: Naturally 5-4.
1: Go ahead.
0: Can you verify that his FOIA card had it been suspended or revoked? He's stating that the judge signed a document that gave him back his FOIA card.
1: Okay.

0: 6x4, I'm seeing it still is, got it suspended on its void.
1: It is suspended.
0: Correct. I'm seeing it as suspended and leaves.

0: Master in car 4. We have him in handcuffs in the back seat of M3's squad car. I did find one, looked like a 9mm pistol on his possession. Their magazine was not full. There were several rounds missing from it, but wouldn't have any idea how many rounds were originally in the gun. I'm going to walk over to the complainant's house and try to figure out where he thinks the guy was when he shot, and maybe look for some brass casings.
1: 10-4, also for your 43, his 27th also expired and has been since December of 25.
0: Well, he was on a tractor on his own property. I don't think he had to have a 27 to operate that, but he wasn't on a roadway.
1: 10-4.

0: Sprinkle 620. Made it as far as west to the mountain marker 64. Mathematically, I should have met it or seen it by now. And doesn't look like anybody's got any extra, any more calls on it. On the call, unable to locate. Clear patrol.
1: 620, don't call.
2: Sprinkle 680, clear patrol.

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1: Good.
0: 620. 1050. I-72 westbound, exit 68. I-72 westbound, exit 68. Vehicle in the ditch and holding head. Morgan County requested ISP responding. Deputy and EMS responding.
1: Tower, you're up.

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1: It was just in the ditch.
0: I think when I was going westbound, I saw that vehicle on the ramp. It wasn't in the ditch, unless that's the caller. I'm just a few minutes out.

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I'm going to read you off the serial number to SIG Sauer B365. It's going to be 66F528387. 66F528387.

0: That is funny. Yeah, westbound ramp to 68. I'll be out.
1: His measures in the notes. And note on the record, my body camera did not activate, evidently, after sitting in the charging dock. Most of the night, the battery is dead.
2: Ten four.

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1: Master again, 3, both units secure.
0: 10-4.
1: 5-4 secure. Can you send me a court date?
2: Secure.

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1: June.
0: 5-4 goes June 22nd at 1:30, June 22nd at 1:30.
1: Seven, right? June 27.
0: Second, June 22.
1: Yeah.

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1: 672, 10-4. Shift command, patrols 1, 2, 3, and 4.

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0: 655, Springfield status.
1: Springfield 655, secure an hour.
0: One, two, three, and four. Also, Rochester is requesting assistance on a DUI. Illinois 29 at Camelot.

0: Councilman 5-4. Spoke with the complainant. He's going to let us know if anything else happens. And if he has any other information, I'll be 24-8 with a report to file.
1: 10-4.
2: That's ringing 3, I'll be 10-8.
1: 10-4.

0: or comers in the notes.
1: Agent 4, I'm also adding info for IDOT to the notes as well.

Okay, Union Square Medical, please respond. 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Respond out. Alpha number 624.

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Respond on Alpha Thomas 624.

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0: 3 for 620. Can you go ahead and start the station car distraction? I think we're going to have to also like get a tow truck ourselves for this. She's struggling to get one herself. Wait for it.
1: 620-1064.
2: The caller is going to be in a tan caravan up next to the building by the ice machines.
1: Over at Ice Inventory westbound, exit 68 and I 72 westbound. Exit 68, where 620 is, 1050.

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0: Franklin, 683, Travis Hunt.
1: 683, go ahead.
0: Travis Hunt, Sherman Boulevard, northbound, just south of Andrew Road. And Sherman Boulevard, northbound, just south of Andrew Road. It's a silver Mitsubishi SUV. Silver Mitsubishi SUV, Z-Zebra 73-9613, Z-Zebra 73-9613.
1: 683-10-4. Z-Zebra 73-9613, clear, blue, 2018 Mitsubishi Utility.

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0: B-Boy truck, 4367118, 4367118. 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
0: This is myself in 110, it's a dark blue Jaguar SUV. Dark blue Jaguar SUV. Illinois, Chicago, Bears plate, 6251, B-Boy D. David. 6251, B-Boy D. David, Illinois, Chicago, Bears.
1: 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Six 683, 6251, B-Boy D. David, clear blue 2017 Jaguar.

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1: 620, go ahead.
0: Removed a deer carcass. 72 eastbound, just east of 92. It's on the left shoulder. If you want to let them know.

0: Springfield 656, 738. Mr. Randall's information is in the notes. I'm being routed to the Sangamon County Jail for DUI processing. Mileage 43280. Excuse me, 143280. 143280. The white male, black bandana on his head. Gray shirt and tan pants.
1: 656, 14.

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0: 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Do you have traffic?
1: We have a 1050 PD, Illinois 104 at Sheedy Road. Illinois 104 at Sheedy Road. Red Mitsubishi versus semi. No injuries, no rim blockage.

0: 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Hello?
1: I have Mount Sterling, go ahead.
0: Good traffic stop, 24 half miles west of Ripley. Illinois passenger Frank Sieber, 90419. Repeat, Illinois passenger Frank Sieber, 90419.

0: that phone out feeling that comes back clear and valid to Nicole Cruz out of Erytown on a black 2015 Jeep Utility.
1: Good for you. You just say she's valid.
0: I was just getting ready to say she's clear, valid, no stops, no convictions.
1: 10-4.

26 units still on Springfield. 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Gray 2022 Nissan Altima. Gray 2022 Nissan Altima. DeDavid D. George of 49423. DeDavid D. George 49423. 30 PD Springfield KC 213.

Troop 16 is rebroadcast for Troop 4. One is fleeing and eluding. I-55 South, I'm on post 15. Troop 16 is rebroadcast for Troop 4. One is fleeing and eluding. I-155 South, I'm on post 15, 736. Silver 4 Taurus, Silver 4 Taurus. Michigan 1, Q Queen, J. John, D. David 4-1. Michigan 1, Q Queen, J. John, D. David 4-1. 1028. Ryan David Niedersout, Ryan David Niedersout, Royal Oak, Michigan. 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Driver Ryan D. David Niedersout, male white, 51, 61, 185, brown hazel with glasses, wearing preacher outfit. Last observed, correction, make your case, authority, Troop 4, KCH 15.

0: Springfield 672 arrived. 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Two of them.
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0: This is a black Mitsubishi, Mirage black Mitsubishi. Edward C. Charles 28202. Edward Charles 28202. I'll have a second here shortly. It's a red Mitsubishi. 672,
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0: 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Additional, that first 28 I gave you, they weren't involved. That's just apparent.
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0: Compost 112. Anyway, top on the 112. It's a gray Tesla SUV. Gray Tesla SUV. 96220 E. Edward L. Lincoln. 96220 E. Edward L. Lincoln.
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Representative Solon, Jacksonville. Representative Solon, Black, 2020. Hyundai, Black, 2020. 6014, Everett, 6014. Authority PD, Jacksonville, Springfield, PSA 213.

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0: Yay. Tractor white box trailer. Great truck tractor white box trailer. Illinois semi trailer 707-063 Sam over Tom. 707-063 Sam over Tom.
1: Seven zero six three SMT Tom, clear white 2020 strict trailer.

0: Go ahead.
1: Had a report of some huge chunks of dirt in the road on 99 north of Mount Sterling headed towards Camden. They said it's just north of 1455. That's the cross street. They said they're afraid they're big enough they might cause an accident. Can you go check that out for me?
0: Report.

0: Hi, Sheldon. I did make contact with IDOT, and they're going to get somebody out, but they said it could take up to an hour.
1: Ten fourth, but you're going to sit right on the center line. It's not in the tire traffic lines. It's just sitting right on the center line there for about 50, 70 feet.
0: 10-4.
1: That's his old home place sitting right there, and see if he knew who lived there. And he stated that whoever lives there now doesn't have a tractor, so it had to be one of the farmers there.

0: Thanks for the detailed answer. I-72 westbound, 88. Blue truck tractor, white box trailer. Blue truck tractor, white box trailer, Illinois semi trailer. 282, same over time. 909-28.
1: Six 56 trailers, 909-282, Ascanti Tom, clear, white 2023 trailer.

0: Springfield 672, traffic stop.
1: Six.
0: Elm 86, 55 northbound, 86, gray Chevy Camaro. Edward B. Boyd, 23767. Edward Boyd, 3767.

0: Christine.
1: Southbound to 113. Anyway, southbound to 113. It's a grayish blue Ford Mustang convertible with a black top. Grayish blue Ford Mustang convertible with a black top. Edward and Mary, 92135. Edward and Mary, 92135.
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0: 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D David, Ellington, 33261.
1: 641, 10-4.

0: Springfield, 641 traffic stop.
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0: 416, he's moving fast. Huh? Track stop, Camille, Route 29, southbound, just south of Cantrell. Same thing. For Jeep, F rank 95730.
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0: We're in Fort County. Page has not been received. Can you give me a little more information, please?
1: Okay, one Springer would like a 1088. They had someone come out and pick up a luggage rack of firewood that is not camping out there. The wood is free to the campers, but this person was not camping.
0: Okay, come forward.
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3: I'm 6-1-4.

traffic stop between Illinois 29 southbound Canterbury Lane, Cantrell. 29 southbound Canterbury Lane, Cantrell. It's a silver Jeep. Silver Jeep, P-Paul A. Adam, P-Paul 1049. P-Paul A. Adam, P-Paul 1049.

0: Claypool Street in Cantrell, 29 southbound at Claypool Street. Silver Mitsubishi SUV, Z0335-5235, Z0335-5235.
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0: 6 DUI, I-55 North on milepost 97A. It's for Nita's Troop 6 DUI, I-55 North on milepost 97A, 1251, Gray Ford Sedan, Gray Ford Sedan, ERW William, 56518, ERW William, 56518, Oswaldo Rodriguez, Park City, Blue 2008 Chevrolet. 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
1: 683 traffic stop.
0: 683 on.
1: We're found just north of Cantrell. Green Jeep, Edward Union, 29946. 29946.
0: 683-10-4.

0: Springfield, 656, traffic stop.
1: 656, go ahead.
0: Northbound, 86, black Jeep, Frank B-Boy, 87763, Frank B-Boy, 87763.
1: 6264.

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Ten four.

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0: 556, I know you're on a stop. Just information, we've received 3 calls total in reference to the DUI we put out. They're last at the 90, last seen at the 90. Southbound.
1: 10-4, I thought that was northbound 97.
0: The last 2 callers have now said southbound.
2: Approval 672, traffic stop.
0: Six seventy-two.
2: 3.5, 72. Eastbound 83.

0: 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I'm clear. What's the vehicle description again?
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1: 641, thanks, Tom.
0: 471,
1: 10-4. Fork County Road, MI-4 at County Road. Black 4 Escape, 480713, 480713.
2: Page 41, 480713, clear, black 2024.

0: Counselor 512. Traffic stop south of the prison. Illinois, B truck plate 77237 Victor, B truck plate. Repeat, Illinois, B truck plate 77237 Victor.
1: Springfield 641, clear patrol.
2: 641, 74.

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0: Dispatching an incident, West Perry Street behind Finley Place. Urbay stated there is a small child with a backpack and a chihuahua walking by himself. The child's going to be wearing blue clothes. Urbay's concerned that there's no adults around.
1: Urbay 76.
0: 10-4. The child is walking westbound.

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0: Frank C. Charles, 52339. Frank C. Charles, 52339.
1: 656, and 4. Frank C. Charles, 52339, clear, grade 2023 to you.

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0: 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At Frank and Mary 17200. At Frank and Mary 17200.
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0: Pike County, 477.
1: 477, Pike County.
0: Hi, 477. I've driven all around looking for this child. No sign of him. I've asked several people that were out in the yard in the neighborhood. Okay. They never saw anybody by that. I'll keep looking. You can show me Tenney.
1: Four 77-10-4. Just for your information, we had a report of that female that walks everywhere on the east side of Pittsfield, but east side appear to be very hot.
0: We're all looking.

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1: 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He made some thumb to red.
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0: 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Yeaward SM 14206. 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
1: 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Clear, plate suspended, mandatory insurance violation, grade 2016 federal utility.

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That will be Arkansas handicap plate 389894, Arkansas handicap plate 389894.

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0: on, go ahead.
1: Going to be I-55 southbound, 83, I-55 southbound, 83, white truck tractor, white semi-trailer, white truck semi-trailer, 1024333 SM over T-Tom, 1024333 SM over T-Tom.
0: Trailer 102, I'm clear white 2026 out in trailer.

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1: Hi, Lee, Arkansas by name. 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E Boy, U Union, R Robert, C Charles, H Henry. 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Bill Mitchell, S Sam, E. Date of birth, March 16th, 1949, 3/16/1949, Facebook, 1 female.

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0: 685, go ahead.
1: 572 eastbound to 112. 572 eastbound to 112. Red truck tractor, white semi trailer. Red truck tractor, white semi trailer. LMI trailer, 695-937 S. St. Mercy Tom. 695-937 S. St. Mercy Tom.

0: 90 traffic south. Field 690 traffic stop, 9th Street and Reservoir, Springfield. 9th Street and Reservoir, Springfield. White Chevy, E. David, Z Zebra, 78723. E. David, Z Zebra, 78723.
1: D. Davis, Z Zebra, 78723, clear, expired, 4025, white, 2001, Chevrolet Terriel.
2: Rainbow 13, right, Jeff. Yeah, 72 East 580. George, so much, trailer plate, 973-515 SM over T-Town. 973-515 SM over T-Town, secure 13, Jeff.
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1: Springfield 641 truck stop. On top of 55, Corona Road on top of 55. White Mercedes, F. Frank E. Edward 28458, F. Frank E. Edward 28458.
2: 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F. Frank E. Edward 28458, clear, white, 2025 Mercedes-Benz sedan.

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0: 16-3, it's yes. It's yes, 32 eastbound to 82. 72 eastbound to 82. Truck tractor flatbed. Truck tractor flatbed. Trailer plate 704-589 at San Juan Tito. 704-589 at San Juan Tito.
1: There's 704-589 SAMT Tom, clear 2020 Fontaine trailer.

0: I want to reduce outbound, Buffalo 17. Want to reduce outbound, Buffalo 17. White tractor, white trailer. Or you can...
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0: 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Red Dodge Durango in a black sedan. Red Dodge Durango, black sedan. No injuries, no lane blockage.
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0: 512, I have an 88 return for you to Jason Cavettel. 5-1 received a call. He's wanting you to give him a call, reference someone shooting guns towards his property.
2: Let me guess, it's Dr. Cavettel.
0: He told me Jason Cavettel. I have his phone number whenever you're ready.
2: Text it to me, please.
0: Phone number will be 217-653-5293. 217-653-5293.

0: Springfield 654 checks in. For 155th Avenue, Pike County. 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
1: 17.
0: Zeta 17, been around to blessing. Sam 14, riding along.
1: Sam 4.
2: Now 3512. There is no answer at Dr. Cavittal's house. I knocked on the door. I hollered outside in the outbuildings, out in the parking lot. Nobody answered. It's all on video. I did talk to the neighbor, John. He did admit shooting. He said, but it's on my property. And it's in litigation. And that's about all he would say. Put me 10-8.
1: Five 12 10 4. Cavittal was made aware that you would be contacting him by phone. He stated he was not at the property, that his hired hand was in the tractor doing some farm work, and that he was also a witness to what was going on, but he assumed you would be calling him.
2: Justice, and got hold of it.

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There were four children involved. Caller advised that they got T-boned. They're going to be pulling in time. 1033, 3M11.

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1: Zero 61 Fox, sir. Southbound, mile post 4. 172 southbound, mile post 4, Black Jeep. Missouri 27. X-ray, Everett 7, U Union 0, Wyoming. X-ray, Everett 7, Union 0, Wyoming, Missouri 27.

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0: Second, any ambulance, please respond just south of Summerhill. County ambulance, please respond 19248 US Highway 54 Rockport to just south of Summerhill near the John Deere building. 96-year-old female, conscious breathing alert, having trouble breathing, feels like she can't get her air. Respond on Alpha 1621.
1: VM 20. This is a 1033 around 320.
0: 17, go
1: ahead. On to 611. 114-468-year-old female has fallen, unknown injury, some medical pendant press. This is a 1033 around 320. Respond to 611-611-611-611-611-611-611-611-611-611-611-611-611-611-611-611-611-611-611-611-611-611-611-611-611-611-611-611-611-611-611-611-611-611-611-611-611-611-611-611-611-611-611-611-611-611-611-611-611-611-611-611-611-611-611-611-611-611-611-611-611-611-611-611-611-611-611-611-611-611-611-611-611-611-611-611-611-611-611-611-611-611-611-611-611-611-611-611-611-611-611-611-611-611-611-611-611-611-611-611-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
0: Of course.

3 out of 15, engine 4. This is a 1033 run, 3 out of 15, engine 4, respond to 537 Broadway Street, 6th Street, Mini Mart in Quincy. This is going to be outside. 55-year-old female is not conscious, is breathing. However, she's going to be in a white dress with glasses, no shoes, white female. She does have an effective correction. We were unable to complete the breathing diagnostics. This is a 1033 run, 315, engine 4, respond to 6, question 537 Broadway Street, 6th Street, Mini Mart, outside in Quincy.

0: 315, engine 2, information. QPD is on standby. The female is conscious at this time. 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

0: 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Be Route 4 and Woodside Road. 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I will check on injuries and advise.
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Illinois 4 and J. David Jones Parkway, Sangamon County, Silver Chevy Impala, Silver Chevy Impala, Indiana, A. Adam, XX-ray, J. John, 684. 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

0: 6100, Indiana, AM, SX-RJ John, 684, clear expired for 2026, 2014 Chevrolet Impala.
1: Freeple 663 in South, it's going to be I-72 eastbound, 40, 40.
0: For 2026, 2014 Chevrolet Impala.
1: Freeple 663 in South, it's going to be I-72 eastbound, 40, 72.
0: Indiana, AM, SX-RJ John, 684, clear expired for 2026, 2014 Chevrolet Impala.
1: Freeple 663 in South, it's going to be I-72 eastbound.

Victor 80 David 064. Clear, 2023 Ford pickup. King 1, Missouri, T-Tom J-John 3, Z-Zebra 9, A-Adam. Clear, expired 8, 2025, 2015 Dodge.

0: Central 690, information. Springfield is going to handle the crash. This was a hit and run.
1: 484, Pike County.
0: Impaired driver. And I got a 1028 on that vehicle.
1: 484, can you just stop here in Pittsfield? RPC said there's a female they won't like removed from the store.
2: 10-4, I'll be 76.
0: 80055. Edward Paul, 80055. The vehicle was last seen on Route 4 heading to Chatham, and it was on the wrong way, on the wrong side of the road. You can let Chatham PD know. Springfield 690, I want to say it was a Pontiac sedan. I'd have to look off the 28 to confirm.
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0: Schultz closing route, Schultz. Phone number 588-588, go to your notes.
3: 484, 1027, name and date of birth.
1: 1027, last name, Swan. Sam, William, Adam, Nora. First name, Susan. Sam, Union, Sam, Adam, Nora. Middle initial, E, Edward. Code 1, female, date of birth, 9-7-1961, repeating, 09-07-1961.
3: 44, Bay County, 1027, shown valid and clear to Susan Swan, out of Pittsfield. No stops, no convictions, last 12 corrective lenses.
0: 85 information.
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0: 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I've notified that female that she's trespassed from the property. She's left the premise.
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0: 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Those tools were recovered from Tammy Sidwell's residence. Going to be attempting to locate the suspect on the...
1: Frank Harper, 4215.

0: 16100 at Frank R. Robert, 42158. 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Registered owner also shows suspended.
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1: Dispatch, they're at 17. Dispatch, they're at 17, clear from our last call. Enroute 22 for a transfer going from Blessing to St. Louis University.
2: All units responding to Winston. The patient's eyes at this time. She is possibly actively bleeding as well.
0: Springfield 16-3, dressed up. 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

0: Stand 20. Ten forty round 20, respond to 921 Cherry Street. 53-year-old female is experiencing a seizure. She's not seizing now, has effective breathing. This is 10:41, 20, respond to 921 Cherry Street, Quincy.
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0: 477, 1027, name and date of birth.
1: Pike, last name Edwards. E. Edward, G. David, W. William, A. Adam, R. Robert, G. David, S. Sam. First name, Sydney, S. Sam, Y. Young, G. David, I. N. Nora, I. Ida, E. Edward, initial, L. Lincoln, Edwards, August 2nd, 2003, 82, 2003, B. Code 1, female.
0: Edward 3, time over Sam, showing valid to Robert and Sydney Edwards out of Springfield, blue 2025 Acura Utility, 1027 showing valid and clear to Sydney Edwards out of Springfield, no stops, no convictions, lost 12, correct the lenses.

0: Pike County, 477, this is.
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0: That could be written warning, speed, driver code 1, vehicle color dark blue to me.
1: Temple.

0: This is a 1040 run for 3 out of 16, 3 out of 16, respond to 527 Lynn Street. 527 and a half Lynn Street. For a 52-year-old female, consular breathing is experiencing chest pain, chest discomfort. Time and no history of a heart attack. This is a 1040 run for 3 out of 16, respond to 527.
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0: 8010, we have a 1040 run, 3508, the course of Westview and Quincy. It's going to be for a 68-year-old male, not conscious or breathing. Caller advised, he is unquestionably 1079.
1: 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It's random 18 from 8010. Come to Quincy, please.
2: 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It's all to Quincy.

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0: Grand. 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
1: 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F-Rank, SM 20586. 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
2: 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I possibly have a unconscious, not breathing female at 1101 North 3rd Street, 3 Adam 15, and engine 4, respond 1033 from 1101 North 3rd Street.

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1: Right.
0: Eighty ten. Where would you like 311 to head to? Like, do you want them to stay available?
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16 is reckless driving. I wanted to drive southbound off post 7. 216 is reckless driving. I-155 southbound off post 7, 1844. White Cadillac CTS. White Cadillac CTS. 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KSA 13.

0: Street, item 20, 10-41, 3, item 20, respond to 437 North 7th Street, 65-year-old female, conscious overt breathing, she's diabetic, also complaining of abdominal pain, 10-41, 3, item 20. Can you hold for a moment?
1: Dispatcher, I'm 20.

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1: 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We're going to be here at 1101. We believe we might have a patient. Can you send QPD back 1040?
0: And for 3 and 18, dispatch.
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0: 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I have a 65-year-old female, conscious, alert, and breathing. She's a diabetic, complaining of abdominal pain.
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0: 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Try to talk to this female. 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
1: 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I can be 76.
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